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6: I just want to say, from all of us at Big Y, here's to 90 years. 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

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The Dark Manor Haunted House, voted Connecticut's number one scariest haunted house. 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

0: 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The Dark Manor Haunted House, voted Connecticut's number one scariest haunted house. 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

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The Dark Manor Haunted House, voted Connecticut's number one scariest haunted house. 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

0: 97.7 WCTY, Chris Jansen, Dark Manor Haunted House. We got a sneak preview we're going to be doing on Thursday, October 1st, before it opens up to anybody else. And we'll be there with Bob's Italian Sausages. And we'll give you a chance to win your way in for a sneak peek coming up this morning.
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1: The story here about a woman, a nurse, who was awarded $25,000 because her coworker was rolling her eyes at her, and she...
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1: I was thinking I roll my eyes at Franco's trending report every once in a while, too, but he doesn't see me do that. So
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1: I know, yeah. But I think a lot of people
2: get... That was corny jokes.

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1: Nelsonville, Ohio, police arrested Jennifer Lovesey, that's her name,
2: Lovesey.
3: Yeah. Jennifer Lovesey.
1: For performing a striptease in the middle of the family dollar store. First, she took off her top.
2: Yeah.
1: Then, then she lowered her skirt.
2: And, right there in front of the motor oil.
1: High heels. And people started giving her dollars.
2: At the dollar store?
1: At the dollar store.
3: They had a bunch of them.
2: You
3: got a bunch of them
2: 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You got to
1: have
2: that's
1: what you do. You know, because we laugh about people that steal from the dollar store. But if you go there and do a striptease and start collecting dollars from people, you don't even have to steal from the dollar store.
3: No. Oh, heck no.
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Prince Harry was born in 1984 already. Dan Marino, the quarterback of the Miami Dolphins, and Tommy Lee Jones has a birthday today.

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1: Charles Washington may be too honest to become a cop.
2: Too honest to become a cop?
1: Filled out an application to become a Houston police officer.
2: Mm-hmm.
1: He ended up in jail because of it. Asked if he'd ever been in trouble with the police before, Washington replied there was a liquor store he robbed, but he didn't get caught. He put that on his application there. A detective quickly checked his fingerprints and arrested him in the police gym. The detective also found a loaded .32 caliber pistol in the bag that he was carrying to his police interview.
2: Whoops.
1: Yeah.
2: You're right. A little too much information.
1: Would have left that off of the application.
2: Nobody would have been the wiser.
1: Yeah.
2: Almost
1: sounded like he was bragging there.
2: A little bit.
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0: 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Today on September 15th, we celebrate 8-Track Tape Day. What was that 8-Track tape you listened to over and over again? Linguini Day, National Thank You Day. And today is also International Day of Democracy, and it was on this date in history. Harper's Ferry was taken by the Confederate forces in Civil War in this date in 1862.
1: Join Nairobi as Cardi's Furniture and Mattresses presents Rhode Island Comic-Con November 6th through the 8th at the AMP and the Rhode Island Convention Center.
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0: 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Want you to come out there and find out all you can find out about Rock the Boat 8. We have an information meeting. It'll be at 7 o'clock at Beth Jacob Synagogue with our cruise expert, Mark Bokoff. He will let you in on all the details. We got the band Branded is going to be joining us this year as we go to the Eastern Caribbean. So make sure you come to the information meeting tomorrow night, 7 o'clock, Beth Jacob Synagogue.
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5: A little touch of October out there this morning, huh? Temperatures rebound over the coming days, however, eventually heading back above average. Our next chance for rain arrives late Thursday, but we'll likely only see a few showers. Our next big thing is focused on the weekend. As of now, it starts dry and bright, then turns cloudier and unsettled. Today, mostly sunny, 70, 72. Tonight, partly cloudy, not as cool, 52. Wednesday, mostly sunny, highs in the upper 70s. Thursday, increasing cloudiness, becoming muggier, highs near 80, showers possible at night. Friday, mostly cloudy to start, then turning brighter and less humid, highs in the upper 70s. In the First Alert Forecast Center at Channel 3, I'm meteorologist Scott Haney, wishing you all a great, safe, and healthy Tuesday.
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The show is coming up on September 26th. 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

0: 97.7 WCTY, Zach Topton, south of Sanity. Jimmy Lane, Shelley Martinez here, Tuesday morning, and we are on a roll here. I mean, we had a good weekend.
1: Somebody had a good weekend.
0: We got it all done. I'm telling you what. The Packers lost. I mean, that was disappointing. Other than that, I don't understand that at all. We got to see Dion out at the Mohegan Sun.
1: I saw that. You got the white party with the...
0: We
1: rubbed elbows with all the southeastern Connecticut
0: Everybody was on that boat.
1: Of course, they posted all the pictures. Thank you very much.
0: We caught nice fish weekend. Yeah, nice big bass.
1: Did you eat well? Yeah. That's good.
0: Yeah, we ate well, yeah. So we had a nice weekend. So it's very nice.
1: Calm down. Stop bragging on your weekend.
0: Hey, tomorrow night, I just want to remind people that tomorrow night's going to be a big night because Mark Bokoff is going to be around, and he's a cruise expert, and he knows how to put together the best cruises, and Rock the Boat 8 is going to be something else, and there's only like 7 cabins left, and I know a couple of them are chomping at the bit.
1: Got their eyes on them, huh?
0: Got that. So tomorrow night at 7 o'clock, he's going to be over at the Beth Jacob Synagogue.
1: Mm-hmm.
0: And he's going to give a little presentation on what Rock the Boat 8 is going to be all about. And they're going to give you details on how we're going to get out of here in the middle of the winter. And we're going to fly down to... We're going to fly down to Miami, spend a night there. We got Branded is going to be with us. Mm-hmm. And they're going to be doing some private parties. And we got our DJ parties, too. Our poker party is going to be in karaoke parties. We got that. We got trivia. We'll do that part of the, some of the fun things we got.
1: This, that, and the other thing.
0: Mm-hmm. Especially restaurants. We're going to hit some fun ports. We're going to do some beaches. We're going to do some excursions. It's going to be a great time. We're going to hit Eastern Caribbean the Norwegian Aqua. All inclusive, all the meals and drinks, alcoholic beverages. Do some bar crawling, you know. We got some fun people going on, this Jen and Charlie and this Beth and...
1: all the crazy people. Steve. I don't know how you talked them into it.
0: Yeah. Come to that information meeting tomorrow night, 7 o'clock, Beth Jacob Synagogue.
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6: A little touch of October out there this morning, huh? Temperatures rebound over the coming days, however, eventually heading back above average. Our next chance for rain arrives late Thursday, but we'll likely only see a few showers. Our next big thing is focused on the weekend. As of now, it starts dry and bright, then turns cloudier and unsettled. Today, mostly sunny, 70, 72. Tonight, partly cloudy, not as cool, 52. Wednesday, mostly sunny, highs in the upper 70s. Thursday, increasing cloudiness, becoming muggier, highs near 80, showers possible at night. Friday, mostly cloudy to start, then turning brighter and less humid, highs in the upper 70s. In the First Alert Forecast Center at Channel 3, I'm meteorologist Scott Haney wishing you all a great, safe, and healthy Tuesday.

0: 97.7 WCTY, Tim McGraw, something like that. Got to get something up for a match game for Dark Manor pretty soon here. So
1: more spooky.
0: We'll get that up there. Yeah, sneak preview is coming up October 1st, and here's Morgan Wallen.

0: 97.7 WCTY, Morgan Wallen. I got better since you got gone. Today in Jimmy and Shelley history, we found a list of how long things make you happy for.
1: What? We added this to that happy things?
0: Yeah. Getting a good deal on something, you're happy for 3 hours and 39 minutes after you get a good deal.
1: I like it.
0: Some of these things are not on here, but I added them. Catching a trophy northern pike makes you happy for 2 hours and 11 minutes. When you see a BMW covered in bird poop, makes you happy. So, attending a high school reunion and everybody is fat, bald, and divorced. Makes you happy. And finally,
1: go ahead, say it.
0: You solve Wordle in 3 tries.
1: I was going to say, you win the Reader's Choice Awards.
0: Oh, yeah.
1: That lasts forever.
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1: Mm-hmm. Got tickets, too.
0: We'll give away those tickets right after our joke of the day this morning. Reverse trivia? Is that how you did it?
1: That's how I did it.
0: Yeah, okay. Get the questions wrong?
1: It was really hard, though. Yes, questions wrong.
0: All right. Keith Urban, here's Days Go.

0: 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Days go by. It's happy news time.
1: Already? Nice.
0: I know, already it's time for some happy news. Police canine finds a missing child.
1: Well, that's good news.
0: Delivery driver saves an elderly woman's life. Or a Lego wheelchair helps a rescue kitten walk again.
1: Oh, darn it. I'll take number one. I want to see. Well, I might cry. All right, number one.
0: All right, canine recently helped locate a missing nonverbal six-year-old child with special needs. Patrol officers and the canine went to an area of the woods believed to be where the child was last known to be seen. Fiasco is the name of the dog, was given a scent from the child and immediately started tracking along a trail in a secluded wooded area. As the dog continued tracking, the search team heard a noise nearby. A team member followed the sound and found the child in a heavily wooded, brush-covered area next to a pond. The child was barefoot, muddy and wet, but in good health, and was safely reunited with her family.
1: That is happy news.
0: That is.
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0: 97.7 WCTY Honeybee, Blake Shelton. Join me Sunday. I'll be over at Charles Toyota. Timeless Car Show is going to be this Sunday, held over from last Sunday. Boy, it was a good thing, too. Did you see how much rain we got on Sunday?
1: Incredible. I was starting to build an ark in the backyard.
0: Oh, my gosh, yeah.
1: It was pretty incredible.
0: Did we get 5 inches, 6 inches of rain on Sunday?
1: Who knows? My pool overflowed.
0: Yeah, it was a lot of rain.
1: Build a boat, baby. Build a boat.
0: This Sunday, we'll be at Charles Toyota starting at 11 o'clock in the morning for the Timeless Car Show. So make it a plan to join us out there. Food trucks and prizes galore and hundreds of classic cars. Riley Green, think as you're drunk.

0: 97.7 WCTY, Riley Green, and Think As You Drunk I Was. Well, the Emmys were held last night, and shows like Hacks, The Pit, which is good. The Pit is good.
1: The Pit is good.
0: The Pit is good, yeah.
1: Okay.
0: Widow's Bay.
1: Excuse me. What?
0: Widow's Bay.
1: I have no idea where these things are coming from.
0: DTF. Don't ask what that means.
1: Of course, I don't want to know what that means. If I don't watch it, then why do I want to know what it means? I like being an old fuddy-duddy. It's good.
0: keep watching your, Frasier.
1: Mary Taylor Moore. Mr. Grant.
0: Mr. Ed, too.
1: I don't watch Mr. Ed. Okay. But you're watching Mr. Ed?
0: Sure.
1: That's even more fuddier and duddier. Congratulations. Welcome to my side.
0: What was I watching that I was really enjoying the heck out of? Bob Newhart. That's what I was watching.
1: Bob Newhart. Suzanne Plachette.
0: Yeah. Oh, my God.
1: Hubba.
0: All right. Well, the Emmys. Then the Emmy nominees got their gift bags last night worth $27,000.
1: Included. We need more stuff.
0: I know. It's like, and who needs...
1: The backs of third world countries. You know, there we go.
0: These people are the least... Need these the least
1: That's
0: amount.
1: That's it.
0: But they got their Swarovski encrusted...
1: Swarovski.
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0: 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I feel bad, you know.
1: What do you feel bad for?
0: Making
1: them
0: fun
1: too?
0: Of this because everybody that went on the white party got a gift bag. Everybody that went on that boat.
1: They got you a gift bag?
0: Everybody got just like...
1: Wasn't enough that like you got this? To go on a yacht party?
0: Uh-huh. We all got a gift
1: bag. And ate and drank to your fill? Mm-hmm. Like hedonist?
0: Yes, we all got a gift bag.
1: White people? Okay.
0: Kind of like this.
1: Yeah.
0: It was a Tide... one of those Tide stick pens that takes out stains.
1: That's adorable. I'm sorry, but
0: everybody
1: that...
0: needs that.
1: Oh my!
0: Especially when you're wearing white.
1: Yeah, and you're drinking red wine.
0: Yeah.
1: How many outfits did you bring with you, Jimmy?
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0: 97.7 WCTY, Dylan Scott and What He'll Never Have. There's a gas station in New York that's helping people out. They know that people are feeling the pain at the pump, so they're helping them out with a 20% discount. But the catch is people have to dance for it. So
1: okay.
0: If you want the 20% discount, you got to dance for it.
1: I can get down, get funky, sure.
0: Half Moon Sunoco. Offering is near Albany. If you want to drive, it might not be worth the drive, though, to get the 20% discount from here. I don't know.
1: No, you'd waste all that gas.
0: You got to dance for 15 seconds while filling up. The idea came to the station's young social media manager. See, that's what happens when you get a young manager.
1: Excuse me?
0: They come up with ideas like that. Wanted to bring a little relief and laughter to customers feeling the pinch.
1: Plus, you get all those people dancing. I've watched these videos, and they are funny. They're funny, and they're worth it. They're getting all kinds of hits on their social medias. They're paying for their money, their gas.
0: How about it if one of our local gas stations around here tried to pull something like that off, huh? Let's do it.
1: Let's do it.
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0: 97.7 WCTY, Jason Allen. Stupid, adorable criminal. I don't know. See if you find this adorable or not.
1: Let me hear it.
0: Authorities in Mississippi are asking the public's help in trying to identify a vehicle that had fat chicks only written on it. Black and older model Chevy Tahoe. The vehicle was used in a burglary that happened last week.
1: I thought they wanted to give somebody some recommendations or something.
0: Witness said the vehicle was used in a burglary, and it was driven by two very large white men with long beards. The men stole items from somebody's outfit.
1: I'm looking for me a wife and some money.
0: You know these men there who exclusively desire fat chicks only. The police want you to call 662-728-6232 or Crime Stoppers. It's going to be hard to find these guys. Isn't
1: boy,
0: it?
1: Oh boy.
0: Driving
1: and when you find them, let me know. You knew I was going to say that. You knew I was going to say that.
0: They want a woman.
1: That's right.
0: Not some 10 in a

0: 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Kane Brown. Hey, WCTY, we got our golf tournament coming up here. We're doing it for the Habitat for Humanity, the Habitat Classic Golf Tournament, Monday, September 28th at the Mohegan Sun Golf Club. And so far on my team, I got Kevin Hogan is on my team here.
1: Wow, that's fun.
0: I need two WCTY listeners to join me, and you can send me a text message. That's how we're going to do this here.
1: Text message? You need another person sending you a text message?
0: I need two people to join our team here, me and the Kevin here, and then we're going to have a contest. Here and if you send a text message, you'll be eligible to be on our team at the end of the week. With me and Kevin will choose two people to join us.
1: I understand now.
0: Text us at 860-886-1515 if you'd like to play. That's going to be on September 28th at Mohegan Sun Golf Club for Habitat for Humanity, a very good cause. And please contact the Habitat if you'd like to play in that golf tournament. Here's Jordan Davis, What My World Needs Now.

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1: One.
2: 741, it must be time for the joke of the day.
0: 741,
1: we do the joke of the day.
2: Joke of the day, keep the doctor away.
0: Once upon a time, a traveler was visiting Texas.
1: A traveler?
0: For the first time, he was visiting Texas, stayed and checked into a hotel. Bar hop and bartender constantly reminding him that everything is bigger in Texas.
1: Just everything's bigger than Texas.
0: After he ordered he ordered some spaghetti, and the spaghetti came out on a large, just the hugest plate of spaghetti he'd ever
1: was
0: ordered.
1: Was it a platter, Jimmy?
0: A huge platter, yes.
1: A platter.
0: I'll finish this off with a beer, and when beer came in a bucket, I said, what the heck is going on here? I told you. I said, everything's bigger in Texas. Didn't you know? They've never been to Texas before.
1: There should be a sign at the door as you come in.
0: After drinking all that beer, he was like, I need to go to the bathroom. And he said, where's the bathroom? And the bartender says, down the hall and to the right or left. Right or left. I don't know which one. Right. Over to the right.
1: Always the right.
0: The guy's quite drunk. He drank that giant beer. So
1: Oh, boy.
0: Went down the hall and turned to the wrong corridor. And he accidentally walked through the door leading to the hotel's outdoor swimming pool. Plunged straight into the deep end of the pool, thrashing around in the cold water. He surfaced and screamed at the top of his lungs. He said, oh, my God, don't flush. He said, thought everything bigger and
1: better. That's the joke of the day.
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0: It's reverse trivia. Dan and Shay at Mohegan Sun, September 26th is the day when that show is. And we got a pair of tickets to give away, and all you have to do is get the answers wrong. We created a contest where anybody can win this contest. Well, you just got to get them wrong. Sometimes people get them right.
1: They can't help themselves, and it makes Jimmy absolutely livid.
0: How many stars are in our solar system? One. 860-886-1515. Here's Dan and Shay. I should probably go to bed.

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1: 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They'll be at Mohegan Sun. And we got Stephanie.
2: North Franklin on the line.
1: North Franklin, oh boy.
2: I know, she's so smart and sassy.
1: Yeah, better than South Franklin. Gosh, remember we had somebody from South Franklin one time?
2: I know. They were so dumb, they got all the ones wrong right.
1: All right, here we go. We got 60 seconds on the clock. Get all these questions wrong, and you're a winner of Dan and Shay concert tickets. Question number one. What country was Shania Twain born?
3: Africa.
1: All right.
2: Atta girl.
1: How many wives did Henry VIII have?
3: One.
1: What U.S. state has the Union Jack on its flag?
3: Rhode Island.
1: How many countries are in Europe?
3: Two.
1: What is the middle part of an insect called?
2: Ooh, smash.
3: Oh, God. the stomach.
1: And what organ on the human body weighs 8 pounds?
2: Oh, you did this wrong.
1: On most people. Finger. Okay, got that wrong.
2: Phew.
1: Okay, got them all wrong. And
2: but she was close, a couple of them.
1: For that reason, we'll give you a pair of tickets to see Dan and Shay.
2: Yeah.
1: That concert is coming up September 26th. You'll be there. And how do you spell country?
3: W-C-T-Y.
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12: A little touch of October out there this morning, huh? Temperatures rebound over the coming days, however, eventually heading back above average. Our next chance for rain arrives late Thursday, but we'll likely only see a few showers. Our next big thing is focused on the weekend. As of now, it starts dry and bright, then turns cloudier and unsettled. Today, mostly sunny, 70, 72. Tonight, partly cloudy, not as cool, 52. Wednesday, mostly sunny, highs in the upper 70s. Thursday, increasing cloudiness, becoming muggier, highs near 80, showers possible at night. Friday, mostly cloudy to start, then turning brighter and less humid, highs in the upper 70s. In the First Alert Forecast Center at Channel 3, I'm meteorologist Scott Haney, wishing you all a great, safe, and healthy Tuesday.

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2: 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Heidi Montag from the MTV's The Hills is 40 years old. Prince Harry is 42. Oliver Stone is 80, and he shares his birthday with Tommy Lee Jones, who's also 80.
0: Now, how about locals? Anybody? We got some? Okay. Oh, yeah. Okay. 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

0: 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Birthdays, Bruce Flax, 62 in Mystic. Michael Sakalowski is 53 in Niantic. Jimmy McKibben, he's 81 in Ledyard. Carla Katulski is 40 in Lisbon. Kelly Frechette, Chris Meyer, 35 in Franklin. Nathan Hall, 32 in East Hampton. And Costa Constantinidis.
1: I'm so proud of you. That was like so many syllables.
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0: 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Join Shelley on Sunday, a day on the farm at our kids' farm in Canterbury. Lots of stuff going on there. They got food trucks and ice cream and moon bounces. And
1: they got the little train that goes around the farm, too.
0: Goats.
1: The general store is adorable.
0: Yeah, I love that store over there at our kids' farm.
1: Love it.
0: Yeah. Sunday, 10 o'clock until 4 o'clock with Shelley at our kids' farm, Canterbury. She's country and she knows it. Luke Bryan.

0: 97 points out of WCTY Country, and she knows it. We got Mad About Adrian Nunez coming up, and man, that's going to be something else over at Mohegan Sun. So
1: it was put on a great party.
0: We'll be giving away some reserved seats for that coming up soon here at WCTY. October 17th. Remember we had Mad About Low Cash?
1: I do remember that.
0: Yeah, so many Mad Abouts over the years. It's hard to keep track of all of them.
1: Scott and McHugh.

0: 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Taking caller number 10 right now, match game for a sneak preview of the Dark Manor. It opens before it opens, and you'll be there before it opens.
1: Before it opens? You mean like a preview?
0: October 1st, caller 10, 860-886-1515. Scary blank for match game this morning. Bob's Italian Sausages is going to be there for you as well, too. Here's Kenny Chesney.

0: 97.7 WCTY, Kenny Chesney with I Go Back. Match game? All right. Well, who do we got here?
1: We got Julie from Lisbon.
0: Julie.
1: Match game.
0: We're going to know, are you pregnant or planning on being pregnant before?
1: Does this every
2: absolutely
1: year?
2: Absolutely not.
1: Okay. Absolutely not.
0: Right. Well, we got to ask. I'm sorry. It's, can't send you in there if you're planning on being pregnant, that's for sure.
1: Not unless they have hot water and clean towels.
0: Yeah. All right. Scary blank. Just match anybody on our Facebook page this morning.
2: Scary movie.
0: Scary movie.
1: That's what I would say.
0: Yeah. Scary movie, obviously. That's a popular movie.
1: It's so scary.
0: Who said scary movie on here? Scary Mansion, Scary Grave, Scary Sound, Scary Dream, Scary Pictures, Scary Larry, Scary Cat. Roxanne said scary movie. Okay. Congratulations. You did match somebody on our Facebook page. You got 4 tickets to go to the sneak preview on October 1st of The Dark Manor, the scariest haunted house in all of Connecticut.
1: Mm-hmm, so scary.
0: And that's open before it's open, so you get to see these monsters before they, you know, before they really know what they're doing.
1: They're just tender, awesome. So be kind.
0: Enjoy. And how do you spell country?
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97.7 WCTY, Taylor Swift. She was Mrs. Travis Kelce last night. Saw her a couple of times in the skybox watching her husband play football. Sitting with Tom Cruise. I didn't know they were friends. Huh? Anyway, their team won last night. Killed at Denver. Here's Luke Combs, Beer Never Broke My Heart.

0: 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A new survey that was done by Northwest Mutual says that singles say that their partner should make $139,000 a year. That's the ideal salary.
1: I'm sorry, I didn't mean to giggle out loud.
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1: $139,000 a year. 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
0: Yeah.
1: And a lot of us don't.
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1: How about a combination? All three of them, combination.
0: Right, yeah.
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9: A little touch of October out there this morning, huh? Temperatures rebound over the coming days, however, eventually heading back above average. Our next chance for rain arrives late Thursday. Thursday, but we'll likely only see a few showers. Our next big thing is focused on the weekend. As of now, it starts dry and bright, then turns cloudier and unsettled. Today, mostly sunny, 70, 72. Tonight, partly cloudy, not as cool, 52. Wednesday, mostly sunny, highs in the upper 70s. Thursday, increasing cloudiness, becoming muggier, highs near 80, showers possible at night. Friday, mostly cloudy to start, then turning brighter and less humid, highs in the upper 70s. In the First Alert Forecast Center at Channel 3, I'm meteorologist Scott Haney wishing you all a great, safe, and healthy Tuesday.

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0: 90-some point seven WCTY, John Morgan and Kid myself. Maybe for tomorrow's Stupid Adorable Criminal. Mm-hmm. I'm working on this, but hopefully everybody's done with their breakfast already.
1: No, no, no.
0: Florida woman, 50 years old, arrested on charges of burglary and battery. She allegedly threw a bucket of feces onto her next-door neighbor over a suspected affair the woman was cheating on with her husband.
1: So she dumped her number
0: two. She made a bucket of poo and threw it on her neighbor. So, the victim lives in separate sides of a split.
1: You weren't worried about my breakfast, now were you?
0: The victim lives in separate sides of a split trailer in a mobile home park in Florida. That mm-hmm. sounds like a recipe for disaster right there.
1: Sure, toasty too. Yeah.
0: I mean,
1: well,
0: what do you do when your husband is cheating on the neighbor with the neighbor woman? That's what you do, I guess.
1: I suppose I would do the

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Taking caller 10-860-886-1515. You want to go to Matt about Adrian Nunez, October 17th. We got reserved seats for you. And we got the Comics Roadhouse party too with food and all that stuff. 860-886-1515, caller number 10. Join us for that night. Great night out. Thomas Rhett, Jordan Davis, Ain't a Bad Life on WCTY.

0: 97.7 WCTY ain't a bad life. Thomas Rhett, Jordan Davis. Congratulations.
1: Teresa.
0: Of course, we got plenty more of those where that came from. Mm-hmm. So keep listening for your chance to go to Mad About Adrian Nunez. I just want to throw it out there. We had so many people who went to rallies last week out at Holiday Inn for music bingo and trivia with me and Franco. And now they've closed down for a little while. From doing some renovations out there, so there probably were going to be some people that were going to come out there tonight. And I just
1: probably
0: want to let people know that don't go out there tonight.
1: No, it's not there.
0: But if you go to Woodfellas tomorrow, we'll be there at Woodfellas tomorrow, and we'll let you know when they open back up, and we'll be back out there again, I'm sure. Or somebody else will pick us up, I'm sure, on a Tuesday night. Because
1: it's a hot time now.
0: Yeah.
1: Everybody wants to go.
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97.7 WCTY, All My Exes, Lorna Lena, along with Chase Matthews. Channel 3 First Alert Weather Center says chilly start, sunny, high 73. Channel 3 First Alert Weather Center, it's Luke Combs, Even Though I'm Leaving. 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

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We got tickets for Dan and Shay. And we'll give those away tomorrow morning. And they're coming to Mohegan Sun Arena on the 26th. 97.7 WCTY, Tim McGraw, my next 30 years.

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Carry On, Kenny Chesney on 97.7 WCTY. A week from Friday's new album, Silver Sands Marina, comes out. The last track on the record is a tribute to the late Brett James, his friend and collaborator. Good morning, all. I'm Angie. Here's Luke Bryan.

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Catch him as the coach on The Voice this season beginning Monday, September 21st. Good morning, all. I'm Angie on this Tuesday workday with Nashville's Best.

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She confirmed last week that she will attend the 60th annual CMA Awards on November 8th. Now, Chris Young and Kane Brown.

0: 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It's back! 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

Luke Bryan on 97.7 WCTY dropping his new studio album, Signs, on September 18th. That's this Friday. I'm Angie in the Midday with Scotty McCreary. U-Time.

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0: 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The Dark Manor Haunted House, voted Connecticut's number one scariest haunted house. 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

0: 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Good afternoon. I'm Angie, remembering Toby Keith.
1: Now, Red Solo Cup is the best receptacle for barbecues, tailgates, fairs, and festivals. 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

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He has officially announced next year's All Stadium Tour, starting April 24th and wrapping August 28th at Gillette. Good afternoon, all. I'm Angie, along with Rodney Atkins.

the street, holding out a hand to pull you back up on your feet. The ones that you've been dragging for so long, you're on your knees, you might as well be praying.

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1: 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She attended the Chiefs' first game of the season last night. They won. She also attended the Emmys via video with a pre-taped skit. 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

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It's Dan and Shay playing Mohegan Sun on September 26th at the arena. 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Good luck.

0: What time zone am I on? What country am I in?
1: It doesn't matter. It's 5 o'clock somewhere.
0: It's always on 5 in Margaritaville, come to think of it.
1: Yeah, I heard that.
0: You've been there, haven't you?
1: Yes, sir.
0: I've seen your boat there.
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1: I'm ready. 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
0: Let's get out of here.
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2: 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Another gorgeous late summer day. Enjoy it. I'm Angie. Our friend Sarah Spencer is up next for the Tuesday Drive Home. Now it's Jelly Roll.

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Sarah Spencer taking you back to 2012, taking a little ride with Jason Aldean this afternoon on Eastern Connecticut's Country Station, 97.7 WCTY.

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0: Let me tell you what, you're going to be clinging to God, your mama, and me, and anything else you can hold on to. The Dark Manor Haunted House, number one scariest haunted house in Connecticut. It's opening up soon, but we want to send you to the exclusive sneak peek on Thursday, October 1st. 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Opening up Friday, October 2nd. Sneak peek is Thursday, October 1st. We've got your forecast. 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

97.7 WCTY, the Emmys, very moving last night. Michael J. Fox accepting the Bob Hope Humanitarian Award. Have you seen him on Shrinking with Harrison Ford? It's all about Parkinson's and the journey of that character. It's on Apple TV. It's awesome. Check it out. And also Reba McEntire singing in tribute to Dolly Parton last night. Just a very emotional Emmys last night. 97.7 WCTY.

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Lainey Wilson going to be hosting the 60th annual CMA Awards. 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

0: 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The Dark Manor Haunted House, voted Connecticut's number one scariest haunted house. 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

0: All Paws on Deck tomorrow morning with Jimmy and Shelley. Wolf Wednesday, a new pooch in the spotlight, looking for a forever home. 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

He's up for Album of the Year honors with the CMA Awards. Also, already has his 2027 tour dates up on his website right now. 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

0: 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The Dark Manor Haunted House. 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